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3: Look, I was going to go easy on you, not to hurt your...
4: Hey, no.
3: But I'm only going to get this one.
4: Sex.
3: I can feel it. It's just...
5: The semen.
6: Like this thing
3: about to happen. But I don't have... If that means what I think it means, we're in...
6: Dungeon. For dungeon.
3: And it is...
6: For master.
3: As you say, I'm not... You're just one.

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2: Ass.
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1: Cock.
0: You don't really want to
1: swallow my cock.
0: The zappity, pack in the cock. In the back of the... Exact same time I attempt to
2: sissy.
0: Combat stunts while I'm practicing that I'll still be able to break a motherfucking over the back of a couple of
1: faggots.
0: Crack it in half. Only realized it was a
3: boom.
0: I was on that
1: gay website.
0: After the fuck, how could I not?
1: Come.
0: All I do is drop
1: ass bombs.
0: Do my wrath of that cock. Having a rough time period. Here's a maxi pad. It's actually disastrously bad for the
1: man.
0: For the masterfully constructing this
2: sissy.
0: Yeah. This is how we begin.

0: nothing but truth to them.
1: Game board.
0: Get taken up
1: because
0: I use it as a vehicle to
1: make me calm.
0: I'll eat a new thing. Me, I'm a product of
1: full master band
2: of the spanking.

0: thinking? Tell me, motherfucker, you thinking? Little fucking boy, so
1: Gabe.
0: I can barely say it with a straight face, looking boy. You ain't listening, like you're watching us.
2: Bang.
0: Yeah, I'm gonna take place, looking boy.
3: Yeah, thank you, boy.
1: Gabe.
0: That's all they say, looking
1: boy.
0: You get a thumbs up, on the back, and a way to go from you.
3: Dead.
0: Every day, looking boy.
1: Boy.
0: What you say?
1: Boy.
0: I get it.
1: Oh, yeah.
0: I'm
1: bad. Boy.
0: I'm a work for
1: 100 bucks.
0: Never ask nobody to stick it out my
1: ass,
0: looking boy. Basically,
3: boy.
0: You're never gonna be capable of keeping up with the same pace, looking boy.

0: coming.
1: Dick.
2: Semen.
3: Ass.
4: But I got your
3: ass.
4: Deep throating. I'm out my
2: semen.
4: We have nothing in common. Mama.
0: Lube.
4: Self in the
0: ass.
4: Pay homage.
1: Maggot.
4: It's me. My honesty's
0: boring,
4: but it's honestly
0: so.
4: But if I don't utilize what I do, though, for
3: God.
4: At least once in a while, so I wanna make sure somewhere in
0: the game,
4: I scribble and doodle enough to maybe try to help get some people through
0: shit
4: times. But I gotta keep a few
0: bad cops
4: just in case, cause even you
0: gay
4: side
0: masses
4: hungry looking at
0: dick.
4: Like it's
0: sex.
4: Time. I know there was a time where once I was king of the
0: dungeon,
4: but I still
0: sex
4: like
0: spots.
4: A so I crunch
0: cops.
4: But sometimes when you
0: come
4: bind up here with the color off,
0: cock.
4: And you get too big and
0: you're
4: sensitive yeah. Like that one line I said.
0: Gay website.
4: One when I tried to sell, take seven.
0: Dicks
4: from
0: come
4: high, but I'm all in a line.
0: Latex,
4: it
0: ain't no latex love.
4: See if I get away with it now.
0: Dick.
4: It ain't as big as it was, but I'm
0: coming.
4: Been into an immortal
0: coming.
4: Through the portal.
0: Come.
4: Get a time warp from 2004. And I don't know what the
0: fuck. It's
4: you.
0: Come.
4: Boy, you're pointless.
0: It's room.
4: With fucking
0: ain't no come.
4: Normal fuck.
0: Fisting.
4: Normal. And I just bought a new
0: fist gun
4: from the future. To
0: come.
4: Future like two bad cops. Made
0: matter.
4: Man, this
0: man.
4: But he looked like a fag.
0: Hold on.
4: Man, I'll be paid. Man, oh man, that was
0: bonded party
4: special on the cable channel.
0: So gay man, straight on mail
4: station the very next day. Hey
0: man,
4: I'ma kill you.
2: Semen.
4: Coming at you with supersonic speed.
5: Oh shit, I'm sorry.
4: You assume I'm a
0: gay
4: what I gotta do to get through to you. I'm super
0: human,
4: innovative, and I made a
2: fiend.
4: So that anything you can say enough of me and it'll
0: warning.
4: More than ever demonstrating how to give a motherfucking audience a feeling like
0: it's
4: never fading, and I know
0: it's
4: forever waiting for the day that they can say I'm

0: Cock. Throw on loops, I make them lose it. I don't know how to make love like that. I don't know what a little bit to use. Let me know when it occurs to you while I'm ripping any one of these dicks. The verse is you.
1: It's bondage.
0: I'm inadvertently hurting you. How many words I gotta murder to prove that if you
2: were
0: faster, you could sacrifice virgins to school.
3: Baggage.
4: Spanking.
0: But look at these nasty skills, bro. Full of myself, but still
1: horny.
0: I bully myself because I make me do what I put my to when I'm a million.
1: Love.

0: something I can feel tugging and struggling.
1: Anal.
0: Right with
1: latex.
0: And here's what they want from me. They're asking me to eliminate some of the loose hate, but if you take into consideration the hatred I had, then you may be a little patient and more sympathetic to the situation and understand discrimination. But life's handing you make it. But if I can't battle them,
2: semen,
0: how the fuck am I supposed to make them a
1: cunt?
0: Don't mistake them. It's a fatal mistake if you think I need to be overseas and take
1: penetration
0: to trip abroad and make fall on a
1: fucking.
0: Don't be a king.
1: Why not?
0: Why be a king when you can be a
1: slave?

0: I gotta lay something on now. I'm talking to you. Something that's been bothering me. Remember the time we were hanging out in my truck and I started telling you about those feelings?
1: Like, peace?
0: No. Feelings.
1: Peace?
0: No. To tell you the truth, it's these fantasies I was telling you about. I'm having more and more, and you're really turning me on.

Listen, I gotta lay something on y'all. 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I reached out and told you what's dead, what's dead. Listen, man, I gotta lay something on y'all. I'm talking about the other day. I was in the shower. I was fantasizing about everybody.

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I was going to be a movie star, you know, modeling and acting. After 102 auditions and small parts, you know, I decided, you know, I had enough. 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
1: my ass.
2: Oh, nice ass.
0: Bad cock.
2: Oh, yes, sir.

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1: Fucking slave.
0: 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My ass.
2: Rip the skin.
0: Fucking
2: skin.
3: Oh,
0: fat cock in my ass.
1: Oh, nice
3: ass.
0: Bad cock. Bad cock.
1: Oh, yes, sir.
0: Lube it up. Hot sex. Man. 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
1: Gay website.
2: Ass.
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5: 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Like a fairy tale. I just can't.

0: We are in the midst of crisis. Nico Nico Doga is in war against a far-reaching storm, disturbance,
1: and deletion.
0: Nico Nico's economy is badly weakened, a consequence of carelessness and irresponsibility on the part of management, but also on the collective failure to make hard choices and prepare for a new mad age. Today, I say to you that the challenge is real, they are serious, and they are men. They will not be easily met in a short span of time, but know that Nico Nico, they will be met. In reaffirming the greatness of our site, we understand that greatness is never given. Our journey has never been one of shortcuts. It has not been for the path for the faint-hearted or seek only the fleshly pleasure. Rather, it has been the risk-taker, the wasted genie, the creators of mad things. For us, they toiled in sweatshops, endured the lash of the spanking, time and time again. These men struggled and sacrificed so that we might live better.

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Deep Dark Fantasy.

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2: ass.
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1: Dungeon master.
0: 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I'm an artist. I'm a performer.
1: Deep, dark fantasy.
0: Oh, fucking coming.
2: Suction!
1: This thing is 300 bucks. Just lube it up.
2: Take it, boy.
3: Like that? Fuck you! 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
4: Oh shit, I'm sorry.
2: Oh, dang it.
3: Fuck you.
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3: I love fire. 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
4: And suck some dick.
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1: Superstar. 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Superstar. Superstar. Superstar. Superstar. Superstar. Superstar. Superstar. Superstar. Superstar. Superstar. Superstar. Superstar. Superstar. Superstar. Superstar. Superstar. Superstar. Superstar. Superstar. Superstar. Superstar. Superstar. Superstar. Superstar. Superstar. Superstar. Superstar. Superstar. Superstar. Superstar. Superstar. Superstar. Superstar. Superstar. Superstar. Superstar. Superstar. Superstar. Superstar. Superstar. Superstar. Superstar. Superstar. Superstar. Superstar. Superstar. Superstar. Superstar. Superstar. Superstar. Superstar. Superstar. Superstar. Superstar. Superstar. 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
1: Boy.
2: Gay party.
0: Come.
2: Fucking coming.
3: I said, sure, why not?
1: Ouch!
4: Really?
0: Dying good master.
2: Gay party?
4: Really?
0: Dying good master.
1: Some dick.
4: Really?
0: Dying good master.

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1: Game party.
0: Really? Time to get after.
2: Don't touch me there.

0: 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Master. Master.
1: Coming.
2: Oh yeah.
3: Tick it up. Tick it up.
0: Latex glove.
3: Nick-cock.
4: Arsonist. Arsonist. Arsonist. The semen.
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2: Come. If I was you, cause I'm coming, but I'll never
1: fuck
2: you. Don't you know, truth,
1: let's fuck
2: you in the

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1: when Van fisting my ass.
0: I'm afraid of
1: Master
2: Van
0: Cock.
3: Feels like a foreign land.
0: Silence ringing inside my
1: ass.
0: Please
1: swallow my cock.
0: Spend all of the
1: cop
0: aside. We were always a losing
1: game. 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

0: 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Anal sex. 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Latex
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3: Do you like watching me? It's okay.

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2: Is that what you mean?
1: Yeah. You know what I mean?
3: I'm happy you want to get on bottom. You know that's the point you want to be.
4: I can grab all the time.
1: I know whatever you want.
4: I like that, huh?
5: Yeah. I need the advantage, huh? Get down.
6: Hey, got a big surprise, guys. Haven't you seen two gay men kissing before?

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1: The other night, one of the boys was sleeping. I reached out and put a

Just lube it up.

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1: Really?
0: I forgot to ask you any stuff on
2: it! Steve Randall.
0: Stop on it!
3: Swallow fucking cum.
0: Story, it's emotion.
4: Eric,
0: it's right in big.

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2: Zenith,
1: swallow, come, swallow, come,
2: safe,
1: full dungeon,
2: swallow, come,
1: swallow, come,
2: yeah,
0: fisting, fisting, fisting,
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Make me come. Make me come. It's a fucking deep. 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
1: 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It's only fucking 30 in the morning. What are you doing calling? Sorry to do it to you. We have a mother of a virus.

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1: Gachi music, band art hall.
0: I'm an artist, I'm a performance artist. Get your whole arm up there, latex gloves.
2: Oh, you spanking,
0: you see. I wanna coming in my ass. I wanna finger fucking deep. I wanna
3: suction
0: pull up our pants. I wanna keep our fantasies.
3: Yeah, you like that fat cock.
4: Ich bin
5: ass we can.
6: Ass we can. Ass we can.
0: It's also more emotional.
5: Ass we can.
6: Ass we can. Ass we can.
0: It's more psychological too.
5: Ass we can.
0: And then I put on a surgical latex glove. I'm too.

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1: Gachi music, band art
0: 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I'm an artist, I'm a performance artist. Get your whole arm up there, latex gloves.
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0: you see. I wanna coming in my ass. I wanna finger fucking deep. I wanna suction.

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0: Ass we can.
1: It's more psychological too.
0: Ass we can.
1: And then I put on a surgical latex glove up to

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1: 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We are in the midst of crisis,

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1: Pants.
0: Coming.
2: Fantasy.
0: Dungeon.
2: Boys.
1: Spanking. 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
2: Boy next door.
1: Really?
3: Fuck you.
2: Ass fucking deep. You anal.
3: Thank you, sir.
2: Swallow cum.
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2: Pants.
0: 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Fantasy.
3: Obviously, you want to suck what a real man has, so get down on your knees and suck every last drop of my fun until my dick is drained.

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2: Get
1: 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I just did a dress in such a roll here. Dead. Knock them over.
3: Fisting 300 bucks.
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1: 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Oh well, guess maybe can't be
0: torn.
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0: 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I need a loop. I'm beginning to lose.
1: Ass.
2: One dick.
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0: 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But I'm actually lost. And you think.

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1: Semen.
0: Don't swallow it, cause you never know when it all could be over them all. So I keep
1: got some dick.
2: Sometimes
0: I wonder where these thoughts come from.
3: Yeah, fun, but it's you have seen. So one you can loosen your mom. Okay, one.
0: I think it was wandering off down yonder and stumbled on the
4: Van Darkholm.
0: Cause I need to
2: rip the skin
0: to intervene between me and this
4: master.
0: To save me from
2: anal
0: and all this conflict. Cause of everything that I'm
5: suck
0: killing me and I can't
5: just
2: dick.
0: My OCD
5: spanking
0: me in the head. Keep
5: spanking.
0: Nobody's home. I'm sleepwalking. I'm just relaying with the voice of my
5: asshole.
0: Don't shoot them. I'm just.

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3: semen.
2: Still can make that straw in the
4: shit.
2: Pump, I will.
4: Do anal.
2: Rumpel still skin in a
4: game.
2: Maybe I need a straight
1: pants.
2: Face facts, I am
1: God.
2: For real, but I'm okay with that. It's nothing, I'm still fucked.
5: Get along with the voices inside of my
4: ass.
5: You're trying to
4: fuck
5: me, stop holding your
4: legs.
5: And you think I'm
4: coming.

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1: We're not home this thing as you ain't of plates. 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

0: 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Oh yeah, I'm fucking coming. I'm so horny. Oh yeah, I'm fucking coming. Oh yeah, I'm fucking coming. I'm so horny. Oh yeah, I'm fucking coming. Oh yeah, I'm fucking coming.
1: Boy next door. 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
2: No.
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0: Like maybe two.
1: Really?
0: Yeah.
1: Try to branch out.
0: Fuck.
1: Maybe you'll discover something new about yourself.
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1: Dungeon master.
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1: Stick finger
3: and suck some dick.
0: No.
1: This thing is $300.
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1: Gay website. 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
2: Coming.
3: Thanking.
4: Our dad has taught us not to be ashamed. Oh shit, I'm sorry. Sorry for what?
5: Fucking slaves. Get your ass back here!
2: Finger in my ass. Just lube it up.
4: I'd be right happy to.
2: Dungeon Master.
6: Look what I'm whipping up.
2: This is Dungeon Master. This thing is 300.
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0: Cameras in my area.
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0: I got the strap. I got a
2: bondage gay website.
0: Yeah, yeah, I'ma go into this. Yeah, yeah.
3: Let's celebrate and suck some dick.
0: Yeah, yeah, I'ma go get the
4: lube.
0: Yeah, yeah, or I'ma get
4: none of this.
0: Yeah, yeah, I'm so
3: gay.
0: Like, yeah, I'm so
3: amazing.
0: Yeah, we go Lola.
5: Our dad has taught us
4: anal,
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4: Dungeon master.
7: Look what I'm whipping up.
4: Dungeon master. This thing is 300.
3: You know I don't do anal.
7: Look what I'm whipping up.
3: Next door.
4: I'm so fucking deep.
8: I'm the semen arsonist.
5: Yeah. Fuck you, dickhead.
3: Suck some dick.
4: This is fantasy.
3: Do you like what you see?
4: I'm an artist. Performance artist.
0: Ooh, know that.
3: Finger in my ass.
4: They're gonna find you.
3: You walk down.
9: Alright, you can go now.

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2: Fuck you!
3: Stick your finger in my ass.
4: Oh, shit. I'm sorry. Oh, shit. I'm sorry. Oh, shit. I'm sorry. Oh, shit. I'm sorry.
5: Dungeon Master.
2: Fuck you!
5: This thing is 300 bucks.
6: Rectangular. The only thing this is going to work for is a glory hole.
7: A glory hole?

0: Well, you just go put your face up to that opening, and I'll show you what a glory hole's used for.
1: Come on, let's go!
2: Slow down.
3: That's good.
4: More of the old world expanding as we can. On the later into

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0: the hell are you doing here? 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So let me guess what the problem is this time. Dinero.
1: Come on, I'm good for it. You know me.
0: You know what, bro? Just kill that right now. Because you know what? You're always getting these bullshit jobs that never materialize, okay? And you need to get that crap off your arm. These cartoon figures, they're not cutting. I can get you a job in the cadet program.
2: Like,

0: Which way you going, fag boy?
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0: Hey, camera cheese right there.
2: You, watch yourself, dude. Cause you're a fucking plane to fire.
3: A little funny. I'm on fire. It's like that. Fascinates me. I can't help it. So, the colors, you know, it turns me on. It does. I don't know why it does.

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1: Yeah, right. You know what? You keep your fucking rubby hands off of him.
0: So long.
1: Now get out and make sure you leave through the back.
2: Shut your fucking mouth.
3: Mr. Big Shot Fire Chief. 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
1: И Андрей закричал.
2: Yeah, play with his dick.
1: Если ты не откроешь.

My fellow brothers, I, Billy Harrington, stand here today, humbled by the task before us, mindful of the sacrifices borne by our Niko-Niko ancestors. We are in the midst of a crisis. Niko-Niko Doga is at war against a far-reaching storm of disturbance and delusion. Today, I say to you that the challenge is real, they are serious, and they are many.

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1: Gay website.
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2: 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Yeah?
3: Yes,
2: 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Yeah, okay.

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2: 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I'm an artist. I'm a performance artist. I'm hired for people to fulfill their fantasies.

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2: It's also more emotional.
0: Sorry for what?
2: I'm so horny.
1: This is your first time being on camera. That's spicy. Yeah, it's spicy. 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
2: Interesting.
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0: Suck some fucking dick.
2: Ask.
0: Dungeon.
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0: Yeah.
2: Ass.
0: Dungeon.
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2: Dungeon.
4: Suction.
5: Yeah.
1: Ass.
2: Dungeon.
4: Suction.
1: Yeah. Ass.
6: Some
2: butts.

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1: 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That's a

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1: Hello? It's me, Richard.
2: It's only fucking 30 in the morning. What are you doing?
1: Sorry to do it to you. We have a mother of a virus.

0: fellow brothers, I, Billy Harrington, stand here today, humbled by the task before us, mindful of the sacrifices borne. We are in the midst of crisis. Nico Nico Doga is at war against a far-reaching storm of the creators of mad things.
1: For us,
0: toiled in sweatshops, endured the lash, spanking time and time again. These men struggled, endured the lash, spanking, and sacrificed that we might spank them. Spank better. We remain the most powerful psych on the internet, and minds are no less inventive. Services are no less needed that they were last week or yesterday. It has not been for the path for the faint-hearted or seek only the fleshly pleasures. Rather, it has been the risk-takers, the wasting
2: performance artists,
0: the creators of mad
2: fetishes,
0: toiled in
2: dungeon,
0: endured the
2: deep, dark fantasy
0: time and time again. These men
2: loop it up,
0: endured the lash of the
2: system
0: and sacrificed that we might
2: go in places with your hands.

0: physical. I said, sure, why not?
1: It's also more emotional. More psychological, too.
2: For us, endured the lash time and time again. These men endured the lash so that we might. For us, endured the lash time and time again. These men endured the lash that we might.

0: do?
1: Gay website?
2: I push my fingers into my chest. It's the only thing that
3: turns me on.
2: But it's made of all the things I have to say.
4: This way inside.
3: It's a fucking deal.
5: This collapse avoided as my turns elapse. Now all I do is reach down and his dick.
6: I say, sure, why not?
5: I've left behind this little fact you can't
6: pull up,
5: which you did not
6: pull it all away.
5: I've gotta say what I've gotta say, and then I swear that I can't promise you'll enjoy the moment. I guess I'll save the past. Last, my future seems like one big pass. You left with me because you left me no choice.
4: I push my fingers into my ass. It's the only thing that slowly
3: turns me on. It's a fucking deal.
4: I'm not gonna make it.
5: Put your hands together or separate the collarbone. Leave me all the hopper. Then you can
7: get relaxed.
5: Tell me the reality is better than that. But I found out the hard way.
7: $50 is $300.

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0: Fellow brothers, I, Billy Harrington, stand here today, humbled by the task before us. 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Nico Nico Doga.
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Niko Niko Doga is at war against a far-reaching storm of disturbance and deletion.

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1: Mr. Affleck said to me, when are you going to have a gay party up here?
2: Well, you just go put your face up to that opening, and I'll show you what a glory hole is for.

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2: It's obedience, huh? That's a mistake.
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3: Billy Harrington.

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1: anal.
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2: really
0: one
2: dark hole.
0: Last time I
1: got you
0: was in a
1: dungeon.
0: I wonder if you
1: looped it up.
0: Where are you now?
1: My horny
2: Louie.
0: Your
3: fucking dick
0: stuck in my
1: ass.
0: Where are you now? My
2: Louie.
0: Who took you from
1: gay sex?
0: Where are you now?
1: My horny
2: Louie.
1: Assisting words.
0: Don't you. Where are you now? My
2: Louie.
0: I'm at my final.
1: Come. Master.
0: I have to
1: suck
0: it off my
1: cock. Use the app word. Stick some finger.
0: Suddenly,
1: I'm fucking cunt.
0: Where are you now? My
1: horny.
2: Louie.

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1: Really?
0: 15 words?
1: Where are you now?
0: Really? Come.

0: Suck without desire. Would you like
1: my ass
0: or mouth?
1: Latex love.
0: Are you ever
1: lube? Movie star.
0: That's more fragile.
1: Fat cocks.
2: The semen.
1: Anal.
3: Suction.
0: You can fly
1: in deep dark dungeon.
0: And if no one
1: touch me there.
4: Oh shit! I'm sorry.
0: It's my mission.
3: Now.
1: Horny.
5: Delete.

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My fellow brothers, I, Billy Harrington, stand here today, humbled by the task before us, mindful of the sacrifices borne by our Niko-Niko ancestors. We are in the midst of crisis. Niko-Niko Doga is at war against a far-reaching storm of disturbance and deletion. Niko-Niko's economy is badly weakened.

Let it be said by our children's children that when we were tested by DOS attacks and refused by YouTube, we did not turn back, nor did we falter. And we were carried forth that the great gift of freedom be delivered and is safely to future generations. Thank you. God bless. God bless Nico Domini.

0: Come on! 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
1: Fuck you!
0: Fuck you, Leatherhead. Maybe you and I should celebrate here on the rainy field.
1: Oh, yeah?
0: Yeah. You're gonna wrestle
1: your ass. Yeah.
0: Yeah. Okay, man. Let's go. Why don't you get into that leather stuff? I'll strip down out of this and we'll celebrate here in the rain. What do you say?
1: Yeah, no problem. Buddy.
0: Get out of that jabroni outfit.
1: Yeah. Smart ass.
0: Show you who's boss in this gym. Yeah.
2: Oh, I'm fucking coming.
3: Endured the lash of the spanking.
1: Got the net.
4: Alright, you can go now. The other night, one of the boys was sleeping. I reached down and played with his dick.
5: Oh, yes, sir!
1: Got the net.
4: Alright, you can go now. The other night, one of the boys was sleeping. I reached down and played with his dick.
5: Oh, yes, sir!

0: Sometimes I'm pulling it so hard I rip the skin.
1: I'll give you one more round,
2: buddy. I think you got the wrong door. 11 plus 2 blocks down.
3: Fuck you.
2: Fuck you, Leatherhead. Maybe you and I should settle over here on the mini.
1: Oh yeah.
2: You get a wrestle
1: your ass. Yeah. Fucking slaves, get your ass back here.
2: Well, whatever you want to do, that's what you want to do.

0: Sometimes I'm pulling it so hard I rip the skin.
1: I'll give you one more round. Okay?
2: Yeah.
1: This round here, I want you to do it.

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1: next door
2: 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I ain't the sharpest
1: fist in the ass.

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2: Sir, my fellow brothers,
3: I've got a fat cock.
1: Great! Oh my
3: cock.
1: God! If they did,
3: gay.
2: We must pull up or down.
3: Suck
1: and back.
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1: Cock.
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1: Come on.
0: 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Do you like my ass?
1: Come on.
0: It's a fucking deep. Boy next door,
2: let's suck some dick.
3: Really arrogant.
1: Like sex.
0: Stick your finger in my ass. Fist in fucking place.
1: Man,
2: we must pull up our pants. I say to you that the challenge is real as we can.
0: Oh, fuck you, fucking letterhead. 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
2: Well, remember the time we were hanging out, we got drunk, and I started telling you about those feelings?
3: What, the gay stuff?
2: Well, to tell you the truth, it's these fantasies I was telling you about.

They're really turning me on. Like the other day, I was in the shower and I was fantasizing about everybody else in the shower and we were all beating off together. And I like it. You know, the other night, one of the boys was sleeping and I reached out and put him in his dick.

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2: Shove the spanking.
3: Dungeon master.
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1: It's macabre.
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0: Maybe you and I should celebrate here on the moon.
1: Oh, yeah?

Thank you.

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0: So fucking

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1: Come.
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3: Yeah.
2: Billy,

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3: Finger.
2: Is a champion.
3: You anal master.
4: Fuck you.
5: Fuck you.
2: Parash politista.
3: Boy.
5: Fucking slaves.
3: You let your head.
6: Stick your finger.
5: Fuck you.
6: Fisting.
2: Me daddy.
3: Let her head.
6: What you see. Swallow my cum.
3: Oh, shit. I'm sorry.
6: Finger.
3: You anal master.
5: Fuck you. Fuck you.
6: Boy.
3: Finger.
6: It's bondage, it's bondage, it's bondage. Gay website.
5: Hey, fucking slaves.
3: You let her head.
6: Bucks. 300.
5: Oh, boy.
6: Finger.

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1: Boy.
0: King here. It's bondage. It's bondage. It's bondage. 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
1: Really
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0: Right?
2: Dungeon.
3: Set.
2: Full master.
1: Demon.
2: Calm.
0: Right?
2: Dungeon.
0: Dungeon.
2: Right. Dungeon.
0: 15.
2: 6.
0: 100. Right.
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1: Dungeon.
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1: Fucking slaves.
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1: Listen, man, I gotta lay something on you. I wanna talk to you.

0: What I'm trying to say is, bro, it's me. I want to talk to you about me, bro.
1: You? What's wrong?
2: You can tell.
0: Remember the time we were hanging out, got drunk, and I started telling you about those feelings?
1: What?

0: meeting rock together.
1: Sex is sex. Guys, girls, heads. Doesn't matter.
2: Yeah. It's good.
1: Natural. Don't worry about it.
3: Yesterday, I just had a model, you know, telling me that, oh, this is like the best thing that he has ever done.

0: Oh yeah, I'll come all over you.
1: You know, the other night, one of the boys was sleeping. I reached out and put him in his bed.

0: I'm an artist. I'm a performance artist. 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
1: Oh shit, I'm sorry.
2: Ah, that's good. Do it again. Foreplay.
3: It gets bigger when I'm pulling. Our daddy taught us not to be ashamed of our dicks. Sorry for what? Sometimes pulling it so hard, I rip

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1: Sell records. 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
0: Fuck you.
1: Fuck you too. You think I give a damn about a college boy? Critics can't even stomach you, let alone stand me.
0: Fuck you,
2: man.
1: Why, guys?
3: Endured the lash of the spanking.

0: Czar for what? 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
1: So long.
2: Endured the lash of the spanking.
0: Czar for what?
3: Move your tongue around more. That turns me on. 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

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Niko-Niko Doga is at war against a far-reaching storm of disturbance and deletion.

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4: takes my
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Deep, dark fantasy. I'm hired as going to be a movie star, modeling and acting. After 102 auditions and small part, I decided nine. Then I get into escort work. 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
0: 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Today, I say to you that the challenge is real, they are serious, and they are many. They will be met. Endure the lash of the spanking time and time again. 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
3: Coming.
0: Semen.
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3: Coming.
0: Semen.
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My fellow brothers, I, Billy Harrington. 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
1: Billy Harrington. Billy Hitchcock.
2: The other night, one of the boys was sleeping, and I reached down and played with his dick.
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0: Christian couplet.
1: Billy Harrington, my fellow brothers, I, Billy Harrington, stand here today, humbled by the task before us, mindful of the sacrifices borne by our Niko Niko ancestors. We are in the midst of crisis. 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

0: challenge is real. 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But know that Nico Nico will be met. In reaffirming the greatness of our site, we understand that greatness is never given. 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

0: In reaffirming the greatness of our site, we understand that greatness is never given. 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
0: 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And swallow. 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
1: Fuck you!
2: Dungeon Master.
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2: And Dungeon Master. Anal.
4: Fisting.
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0: Dungeon.
3: Suction.
0: Yeah. Ass. Dungeon.
3: Suction.
1: Yeah. Ass.
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1: 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Yeah.
0: Yes. Dungeon.
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1: Suction!
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1: 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Fuck you.
0: Boy. Finger. It's bondage. It's bondage. It's bondage. Gay website. Finger.
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0: Finger. 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
1: 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Fuck you.
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2: Oh,
1: fucking coming. Dungeon master.
2: Oh,
1: fucking coming.
2: Oh,
1: dungeon master.
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1: fucking coming.
2: Oh,
1: dungeon master.
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1: fucking coming.
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See?

My fellow brothers, I, Billy Harrington, stand here today, humbled by the task before us, mindful of the sacrifices borne by our Niko ancestors. We are in the midst of crisis. Niko Doga is at war against a far-reaching storm of disturbance and deletion. 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

0: Let it be said for our children's children that when we were tested by DOS attacks and refused by YouTube, we did not turn back, nor did we falter. And we were carried forth that the great gift of freedom be delivered and is safely to future generations. Thank you. God bless. And God bless Nico Nico Doga.
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0: 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Deep, dark fantasies.
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1: It's bondage gay website. 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

0: 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Come.
1: 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Spank.
0: 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Come.
1: Spank. Spank. 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
0: I'm so horny. Dark fantasies. Finger.
1: Ass.
0: So fucking deep. I didn't have it. Come.
1: Spank. Spank.
0: 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Come.

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1: Spank, spank, spank.
2: Yeah.
3: I'm
1: spank, spank, spank, spank, spank, spank. Spank, spank, spank, spank, spank, spank, spank, spank, spank, spank, spank, spank, spank, spank. Spank, spank, spank, spank, spank, spank, spank, spank. My fellow brothers, I, Billy Harrington, stand here today, humbled by the task before us, mindful of the sacrifices borne by our Niko Niko ancestors. We are in the midst of crisis. Niko Niko Doga is at war against a far-reaching storm of disturbance.

0: Когда ты мне сказал,
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2: Spanking.
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brothers, I, Willie Harrington, stand here today, humbled by the task before us, mindful of the sacrifice borne by our Nico Nico ancestors. We are in the midst of crisis. Nico Nico Doga is at war against a far-reaching storm of disturbance and collision. Today, I, KTU, that the challenge is real. They are serious, and they are many. They will not be easily met in a short span of time. But know that Nico Nico will be met. In reaffirming the greatness of our site, we understand that greatness is never given. Our journey has never been one of shortcuts. It has not been for the path of the faint-hearted or seek only fleshly pleasure. Rather, it has been the risk-takers, the wasted genie. The greed is a mad thing. 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
0: 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Latex Club.
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0: 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Latex Club.
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0: 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Latex Club.
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1: So for me like I'm
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0: Dark fantasy. 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
1: BTTV is like a third-party thing.

My fellow brothers, I, Billy Harrington, stand here today, humbled by the task before us, mindful of the sacrifices borne by our Niko-Niko ancestors. We are in the midst of crisis. Niko-Niko Doga is at war against a far-reaching storm of disturbance and deletion. Niko-Niko's economy is badly weakened, a consequence of carelessness and irresponsibility on the part of management, but also the collective failure to make hard choices and compare.

0: Let it be said for our children's children that when we were tested by DOS attacks and refused by YouTube, we did not turn back, nor did we falter. And we were carried forth that the great gift of freedom be delivered and is safely to future generations. Thank you. God bless. And God bless Nico Nico Doga.
1: My name is Van. I'm an artist. I'm a performance artist. I'm hired for people to fulfill their fantasies, their deep, dark fantasies. I was going to be a movie star, you know, with modeling and acting. After 102 auditions and small parts, you know, I decided, you know, I had enough. Then I get into escort work. The clientele requests a lot of attention. So I just decided to go, you know, full master and change my whole entire house into a dungeon.

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2: You got 2 seconds to explain what you're doing on my property.
0: Fucking slave! Fucking slave! Fucking slave! Fucking slave! Fucking slave! Fucking slave! Fucking slave! Fucking slave! Fucking slave! Fucking slave! Fucking slave! Fucking slave! Fucking slave! Fucking slave! Fucking slave! Fucking slave! Fucking slave! Fucking slave! Fucking slave! Fucking slave! Fucking slave! Fucking slave! Fucking slave! Fucking slave! Fucking slave! Fucking slave! Fucking slave! Fucking slave! Fucking slave! Fucking slave! Fucking slave! Fucking slave! Fucking slave! Fucking slave! Fucking slave! Fucking slave! Fucking slave! Fucking slave! Fucking slave! Fucking slave! Fucking slave! Fucking slave! Fucking slave! Fucking slave! Fucking slave! Fucking slave! Fucking slave! Fucking slave! Fucking slave! Fucking slave! Fucking slave! Fucking slave! Fucking slave! Fucking slave!

0: That hurts.
1: Ain't no.
0: Oh, that hurts.
2: Yabudu.
1: That hurts.
2: Do I am? Yabudu.
1: That hurts. Ain't no.
0: Oh, that hurts.
2: Yabudu.
1: That hurts.
2: Do I am?
1: Fingers.
2: It's as a thing.

0: Suction.
1: Semen. Ah!
2: That hurts. Oh.
3: Ain't no, ain't no.
4: Oh, that hurts.
5: Yabudu.
2: That hurts. Oh.
3: Yeah, bro.
5: Yabudu.
2: That hurts.
3: Oh.
2: Ain't no, ain't no.

0: Monster. Martin coming. Monster.
1: She's boss in this gym.
0: Tesla.
2: Hot load.
0: Boy.
2: Anal. Swallow.
0: Semen.
2: Из воска.

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1: Wearing white as
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1: down the
2: pants.
3: It gets bigger.

0: swallow my cum. Turns me on.
1: You take my
0: ass.
1: You take my
2: ass.
1: I live among
0: fucking slaves.
1: I
0: boss in this gym. Come on.
1: Let's fight against a
3: gay website.
1: So I guess
3: it's bondage.
4: I'm sorry.
0: For a master.
1: Never come.
0: Ass we can.
1: I'm living in the forest of a
0: dick.
2: We must pull up our pants.
1: I know.
4: Let her head.
1: Not as it would seem.
4: I'm sorry.
1: I must
0: fucking coming.
1: So I'll make myself
0: fisting
5: like that.

0: That's amazing. I'm a performance artist. It's a night. I'm a boy next door.
1: A train!
2: I live among
1: fucking slaves! I'm boss in this gym. Come on! Let's
0: fight against gay websites.
3: So
0: it's bondage.
4: I'm sorry.
0: Full master.

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1: Ask.
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1: 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I'm a performance artist.
2: Why don't you get into that leather stuff?
1: That turns me off.
0: He gave you good advice.

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0: Deep Dark Fantasy. 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Dungeon Master.
1: Take it, boy!
2: Ass we can.
3: It's a fucking deep. That turns me on.
0: Just lube it up.
3: In my ass. Swallow my cum. That turns me on.
1: Take it, boy!
3: Oh, I'm fucking coming. Do you like what you see?
0: Oh, yeah.
3: Oh, yeah. You know I don't do anal. Don't touch me there.
1: Just one more. I like that, huh? I like that, huh?
3: In my ass. Come in my ass.
2: Ass we can.
4: Oh, gang it up.
3: Oh, I'm fucking coming.
1: On my shoulder.
3: Come on my ass.
2: We must pull up our pants. Endured the lash of the spanking.
3: Don't touch me there. Oh yeah.
0: Oh yeah.
1: Take it, boy.
3: Oh, I'm fucking coming. Don't touch me there. Oh yeah. Oh yeah.
0: I'm an artist. I'm a performance artist. Fisting is $300.
1: Fuck. Let's get your ass back here!
3: It's so fucking deep. Deep, deep. My ass. Come in my ass.
1: Fuck. Let's get your ass back here!
3: In my ass. You know I don't do anal. In my ass.
0: Dungeon Master.
1: Fuck you!
0: Yeah. Dungeon.
3: I see your come.
0: Do you feel my fantasies.
1: On my shoulder.
2: Ass we can.
3: It's so fucking deep. That turns me on. Oh yeah. Oh yeah.
2: We must pull up our pants.
3: Swallow my cum. That turns me on.
0: Oh yeah.
3: Oh yeah.
2: Pants.
3: Stick your finger in my ass. That turns me on.
0: Oh yeah.
3: Oh yeah.
2: Pants.
3: Stick your finger in my ass. Don't touch me there. Oh yeah. Oh yeah.

Let's go.

0: Boy, it's so fucking deep.
1: Nobody.
0: Suck some dick.
1: Performance artists.
0: The semen arsonist.
1: Fisting finger in my ass.
2: Reached out and played with his dick.
3: Sex is sex.
1: Come in my ass. Fisting is
3: sex is sex.
1: Is $300. Fucking come.
4: Get over here and service your DIs, you cock. Suck every last.
1: My fucking ass. Fisting finger in my ass.
2: Reached out and played with his dick.
3: Sex is sex.
1: Come in my ass. Fisting is
3: sex.
1: Fisting ass. $300. Fisting. Come in my ass.

0: so horny. My fucking ass.
1: Oh shit, I'm sorry.
0: Fuck you. Fisting finger in my ass.
2: Reached out and played with his dick.
3: Sex is sex.
0: Come in my ass. Fisting is
3: sex.
0: Fisting ass. $300. Fisting. Come in my ass.
4: Let's take your ass. I win.

0: Brazil.
1: Gay website.
2: They will not be easily met or in a short span of time, but know that Nico Nico, they will be met. In reaffirming the greatness of our site, we understand that greatness is never given. Our journey has never been one of shortcuts. It has not been for the path, for the faint-hearted, or seek only the fleshly pleasures. Rather, it has been the risk-takers, the wasted genie, the creators of mad things. For us, they toiled in sweatshops, endured the lash of the spanking, time and time again. These men struggled and sacrificed so that we might live better.

0: Do you like what you see?
1: Come on, let's go.
2: Oh, okay, well, could you tell me where the nearest town is, then?
3: Fucking bitch.
4: They turn so quickly, don't they?
3: You got that right. Nice piece of ass, though.
5: Hi.

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3: Yeah.
4: Just finished wrestling some jabroni hair.

0: Brazil.
1: Gay website.
2: Hey, excuse me, big guy. Did you hear some noises going around in here?
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5: Let's take your ass.
6: I win.
5: I think your ass.
6: Okay.
5: How's that do that?
6: Well, you're gonna fuck me in the ass?
5: Do you mean?
6: You want me to, huh?
5: Well, whatever you want to do. If that's what you want to do, if you think you can beat me 1, 2, 3.

0: 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Bad cock.
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0: 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And stick your finger in my ass. I'm fucking coming. 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I'm fucking coming. And stick your finger in my ass. I'm fucking coming. And stick your finger in my ass. My ass.

0: 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Master.
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0: And stick your finger in my ass.
1: I'm fucking coming.
0: And stick your finger in my ass.
1: I'm fucking coming.
0: And stick your finger in my ass.
1: I'm fucking coming.
0: 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My ass.

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I'm fucking coming. And stick your finger in my ass. I'm fucking coming. And stick your finger in my ass. I'm fucking coming. And stick your finger in my ass. My ass.

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0: 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And leave at last. Dark.
1: Oh, yes, sir. Fuck yes.
0: I'm coming.
2: But why was I best?
0: Fuck the boy next door.

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2: Your fault.
3: So horny.
4: When we've at last.
3: Dark room.
5: Oh, yes, sir. Fuck yes.
1: I'm coming.

0: 300 bucks. 300 bucks.
1: Suck some dick.

welcome first timer. I want to get, you know, all different type, leather, tattoo, piercing, skinhead. I want to bring the boy.